0: That all seems a bit heavier than what's usually played on this here radio station.
1: There's got to be a reason for that, right?
0: Yeah, and I think the reason it's us, it's Scary Terry's Saturday Nightmare back to bring the metal from now until midnight. Kicking off this show with Anthrax only, Seven Dust right after that, and Unbreakable. I'm Scary Terry. She is Metal Mandy.
1: For as long as they let me be, right?
0: Yeah.
1: Yeah.
0: Hold on. Did you purchase the rights to your name from someone?
1: My mommy and daddy.
0: Wait, they made you pay for that?
1: Yeah, with their patience, which was wearing thin.
0: You never know, though, man. I mean, think about it. Think of what I think about how many things that you used to be able to buy are now a subscription fee. You know what I mean?
1: Can we talk about that? Even the streaming, you have to buy the movies. I thought I did that when I paid you a monthly fee, sir.
0: Man, I know, right?
1: Can we get mad about that, please?
0: I love paying for a subscription service and also having to watch commercials. That's neat.
1: I've got so much rage. Can we listen to some metal right now?
0: Yeah, that's what we do to get it out of our system. But first, another thing that helps me cope with my rage is calming it down with a recreational beverage. So if you've got a recreational beverage, hoist it in the air for tonight's heavy metal toast. Mandy, take it away.
1: Look at us making healthy choices there, Terry.
0: Yes.
1: Two voices lost sadly in metal news, and metal romance brings camera views. Birthday shout-outs for you are back in town. We interview your favorite murder clown. Terrible trivia returns. Let's bring Terry some dread, along with metal music, to bang your head. Gas, food, and electric are expensive as can be, so raise up your horns. Our nightmare is still free.
0: You're damn straight it is. Take that, Spotify. All right, let's get to it. With Mudvayne, it is Death Blooms on Scary Terry's Saturday Nightmare.

0: done for fear of failure. And in a gloom as wide as an eye, I'm fermenting, broiling hate, death gripping my veins, unveiling rancid petals, flowering forth foul nectar, space between a blink and a tear, death blooms.
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0: Devil driver dead in the water. It is on Scary Terry's Saturday Nightmare. What's up? I'm Scary Terry. She is Metal Mandy. And we kind of touched on this briefly.
1: Yeah.
0: Just how damn expensive everything is.
1: I know, right?
0: Yeah, yeah. And that would also include tickets to seeing this band. So they're in the Sphere in Las Vegas for a bit.
1: Yeah.
0: And tickets for that is like they're like an arm and a leg, maybe a spleen or a kidney.
1: Your firstborn child.
0: Yeah. Now they are going to be going on the road after this. They're doing another round of stadium dates, and those I believe those cost a big toe. Maybe not one of the little toes. You got to really give one up for this one. coming up after this, baby.
1: Most of your balance comes from the little toe, though. So maybe it's the little toe.
0: Really?
1: You didn't know that?
0: I did not. You can fill volumes with what I don't know. But what I do know is the tickets to see this band are hella expensive. But then again, these radio stations that we broadcast on, they have given some away. Stay tuned. It's Metallica, the shortest straw. It's Scary Terry's Saturday Nightmare.

0: That band is on the road and so much less expensive to see than Metallica. Philip H. Anselmo and Down. It's Temptations Wings. It's on Scary Terry's Saturday Nightmare. I'm Scary Terry. She is Metal Mandy.
1: When you said they were cheaper, I bet like Phil Anselmo was like, oh.
0: You know, he's gone on tour with Metallica. He knows the paycheck he got from going on tour with Metallica. He knows what it costs. He's fine.
1: Yeah.
0: He's just fine.
1: He's doing better than
0: and
1: me.
0: And if he's mad about it, he can cry into his stack of hundos that he got from going on tour with Metallica.
1: And he can go walk about it, right?
0: Yeah. I see what you did there. All right. Much like Metallica, this next artist came out of that San Francisco Bay Area metal scene. He's played guitar for some of the heavy hitters from that scene, including Violence. His name is Ira Black, and he's never done vocals until this band. They're called Apocalypse. The song is Intelligence. It's on Scary Terry's Saturday Nightmare.

0: 94.7 The Beast. It is Rock Unleashed, Metal Unleashed on Scary Terry's Saturday Nightmare. That is Gojira and the Heaviest Matter of the Universe. What's up? I'm Scary Terry. She is Metal Mandy. And Mandy, you're very new to this area. So
1: yeah,
0: kind of learning your way around town here. Have you been to the Marathon County Public Library yet?
1: You know what? No, I haven't. I haven't been there.
0: Oh, dude.
1: I got to go get my card.
0: Absolutely. I used to spend a lot of time there, especially when my kids were little. They always had like a lot of cool programs and stuff. My kids met some of their best friends by just going to kids programs at the Marathon County Public Library. You can, you know, meet fellow parents who are also losing their minds because kids are a lot. Anyway.
1: You know, I wish I would have went to our library like that when I was younger. I could have been in the true crime section and then found an accomplice. I mean, a friend.
0: Well, whether you're looking for an accomplice or maybe just some community, I mean, you know, honestly, man, libraries are one of the coolest things that we have in our society.
1: Yeah.
0: They should be protected. And if you want to support the Marathon County Public Library and all of the free services that they offer, a great way to do that and get a whole bunch of reading material and some movies and music and stuff for the long, cold winter that we have in Central Wisconsin.
1: Oh, my gosh. Don't remind me. I hate winter.
0: Hit up the Friends of the Marathon County Marathon County Public Library book sale. That's coming your way November 4th through 7th. And that Saturday, November 7th, they are having a $6 bag sale.
1: So you can
0: Yeah, dude. Fill up your bag and get away with some whole bunch of awesome reading material.
1: I you said get away after I mentioned true crime.
0: Yeah, there was... I can't believe I have to say this out loud. Please do not do crime at the Marathon County Public Library. Or if you're Mandy, at least don't get caught. You can find out more about the Friends of the Marathon County Public Library book sale and other fun stuff going on in our neck in the North Woods at 947thebeast.com.
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7: Tonight remains clear and mild with a low of 58. Winds continue out of the south at 10 to 15 miles per hour. Then tomorrow will be another summer-like day with highs of 81 degrees and mostly sunny skies. Then Monday will be a bit cooler with a high of 76 with partly to mostly cloudy skies and rain chances in the afternoon and evening. With your storm track forecast, I'm meteorologist Tanner Blonky.
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WOZZ, Mozanie, and Translator W275AC Wausau. 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It's Scary Terry's Saturday Nightmare. Metal Unleashed.

0: after this. I promise you this. You will bang your head for another hour on Scary Terry's Saturday Nightmare. What's up? I'm Scary Terry. She is Metal Mandy.
1: Now, do you remember, like, that kiss cam thing that happened between the two people that shouldn't have been kissing?
0: Oh, yeah, the one CEO who was, you know, getting a little too snuggly with someone who was decidedly not his spouse?
1: Well, you wouldn't believe it. Somebody at the Metallica camp kind of had a similar situation.
0: Oh, really?
1: Yeah.
0: Oh, my. Okay. What scandal shall unfold? We'll find out with In Case You Missed It Metal News. That's on deck after Korn. Y'all want a single? Say words that we can't say on this station without getting fined. It's on Scary Terry's Saturday Nightmare.
2: Y'all want a single? Say that.

0: latest from Mastodon, Snakes for Dinner. It's on Scary Terry's Saturday Nightmare. I'm Scary Terry. She's Metal Mandy.
1: Saturday Nightmare, because they're coming for dinner. Yeah.
0: Before she does another dad joke, let's do the news.
2: Giving you the metal info you were too busy to read this week. It's In Case You Missed It, Metal News on Scary Terry's Saturday Nightmare.
0: Our first big story tonight.
1: Oh, man.
0: I know, dude. Such a bummer. Mudvayne's Chad Gray has been forced to cancel his solo shows due to vocal issues. That's the thing.
1: That's a tough road when that happens, a vocal injury.
0: Mm-hmm. Well, the thing of it is, we're seeing a lot more of these because due to the state of the music industry, bands have to tour. You're not getting anything from the streaming services. You're not really getting much of anything from anywhere. So you have to become basically a traveling T-shirt salesman and you got to sing your ass off every night, right?
1: Well, honestly, we're all aging together. And I feel like we forget that, too. But like decades of doing those kind of vocals and really not even learning to do them, like, you know, properly in some cases.
0: Actually, on Mudvayne's first album, Chad had to change. He didn't really have any formal training when they cut.
1: Well, it's not like you can go to an opera vocalist teacher, but you can't go to an extreme teacher. It's so hard to find those.
0: He didn't go to any teacher. So the way he was singing, he gave himself some problems from that album, from touring on that album. Now, later on, before their next record, he actually underwent vocal training and was able to save his voice from being completely obliterated. But you know, like you said, time is friend to no one. He got his voice kind of beat up. He performed sick, and then he's got to take some time off to get back in shape.
1: Now, when it comes to doing this kind of thing, the reason why extreme vocals are so badass is because, like, if you were to tear it or scar it, you're gonna have notes you'll never hit again. Mm-hmm. That's why it's so important to do your warm-ups if you're with a project before going on the show.
0: I still say there needs to be like an extreme metal band where the vocals are just like, "Hey, you guys, who's ready to mosh? Ah!" And just like do the vocals like that the whole time.
1: Was that like mechcore?
0: It would be like, what's the character from Bob's Burgers? Tina, the like really neurotic daughter.
1: Oh my god, Tina Core.
0: Yeah, exactly.
1: It's like, yes.
3: All right.
1: Zombies are hot.
0: Yeah, that's gonna be great. I want to hear like a Cannibal Corpse cover band where they do the vocals like that.
3: With a knife.
0: All right. And our next big story, something a bit less gruesome.
1: Right.
0: Metallica's James Hetfield got caught by the Kiss Cam. He's with his fiance.
1: Oh, well, that's not fun.
0: Yeah. He wasn't running around, man. He got caught on the Kiss Cam at the Raiders game, smooching his fiance. Isn't that sweet?
1: Yeah, he proposed to her back in March too. So sweet.
0: And the Raiders are actually pretty good this season, which is I've got their tight end on my fantasy team. I need them to be incredible this season. I need to win.
1: D&D for jocks?
0: Yes, very much so. Yes. And our final story tonight.
1: Again.
0: This happened a few days back, and I can't believe I missed it, man. Venom frontman Kronos has passed away at the age of 63. And for my money, Venom does not get enough credit for their contributions to the metal scene. I remember watching Combat Records' Ultimate Revenge on VHS. Do you want to sing the Jurassic Park music there? Yeah, okay. You can keep going
1: on the bed.
0: So I remember watching that video, and great. I mean, just a classic concert. It was Exodus, Slayer, and both of them were rad. And I was already familiar with Exodus and Slayer by the time I watched this video on VHS back in ye olden days. And then, pump the brakes. Then Venom came on, and like Exodus was rad. Slayer was brutal. Venom was freaking scary, dude. They were nasty. They were aggressive, and they just sounded evil. And I was a fan ever since, dude. Black metal, one of the greatest metal albums of all time, man. Like, you know, Black Sabbath invented heavy metal. Motorhead made it a lot faster. Iron Maiden and Judas Priest made it epic.
1: So what do you think Venom's contribution is?
0: They made it evil.
1: Evil.
0: They took, I mean, Black Sabbath did all that stuff first, but Venom took the evil knob and just cranked it to, I was going to say cranked it to 11. They cranked it to 666, man. Very underappreciated band. Go back and listen to Welcome to Hell, Black Metal, At War with Satan, possessed. I mean, just an incredible performer. He will be missed, man. R.I.P. Kronos. Your contributions to metal will not go unrecognized on this damn show. We have people making new contributions to metal, though, as far as new releases this week.
1: Okay, what do you got for us?
0: The new one from Graveyard is out. It's called Fever Love Graveyard, kind of stoner metal there. There is also a re-release of Judas Priest's Sad Wings of Destiny. It's the 50th anniversary edition. Ow, my back.
1: You also, right?
0: And there's a new record out from, you know, these guys are in the metal scene, but they're not really a metal band. They're like a satanic doo-wop group, but they open for all of your favorite metal bands.
1: Are you serious? Yeah. That's incredible.
0: Twin Temple, their latest album, Doomed Lovers, is out now. And I always try to look for a band that's got a wild-ass name or a silly name.
1: And you succeeded this time.
0: Yes.
1: Yep.
0: Mm-hmm. There's also a new release called Far and Wide from a band called The Pineapple Thief.
1: Goes great on pizza.
0: Yeah, there's... Many crimes against SpongeBob committed by this man. All right. That is your In Case You Missed It metal news on Scary Terry's Saturday Nightmare. Hey, we mentioned Judas Priest earlier. How about some Painkiller?

0: Scary Terry Saturday Nightmare with Baroness March to the Sea.
1: I love that band. And I also love that character from G.I. Joe.
0: Oh, you know what? I always thought that I wouldn't be able to play anything from G.I. Joe, but now that I think about it, what if it wasn't Baroness? Okay, hear me out. Hear me out. I just had this thought.
1: Okay.
0: What if it was Baron Ass? So, like, it's a Baroness cosplay. You just got to cut out the butt cheeks? Oh, yeah. I'm rocking this.
1: All right.
0: And I'm thick with three C's.
1: Can confirm. Maybe it's a couple's costume, okay?
0: Well, hold off. Now, what would the guy be?
1: I would be Dad Bod Destro.
0: Yeah. What? Oh, my God.
1: Look at this beer gut. I mean, Destro, he always had the open thing and everything. Uh-huh. I don't have the pecs for that, but I got the Dad Bod. So I could be Dad Bod Destro. You could be Baron Ass.
0: Listen, yes. We need you listening to help us with this, okay? So find us on the socials, okay? Scary Terry Saturday Nightmare. One, if you've seen somebody cosplay this already, send that to us so we have inspiration.
1: Yes.
0: Two, if not, maybe you do it too and send us your pictures.
1: I think Dad Bod Destro and Baron Ass. I don't know if we're going to do anything funnier than that tonight.
0: I don't think we will. But I think this is the pinnacle.
1: But we're sure going to try.
0: Right, I know.
1: Right after we play some new solo music from one of the inventors of heavy metal.
0: I better not eat sauerkraut that night.
1: Oh no, you better. Hey, you know what? If you do eat sauerkraut that night, you will definitely be in a world alone. Just like this song by Black Sabbath's Tony Iommi on Scary Terry's Saturday Nightmare. Baron Ass, you are a menace. My God.

0: 94.7 The Beast. It is Rock Unleashed, Metal Unleashed on Scary Terry's Saturday Nightmare. That band is going to be hitting Camp Randall in 2027. Metallica and Hardwired to Self-Destruct. What's up? I'm Scary Terry. She is Metal Mandy, and we have lots of fun things coming your way between now and Metallica, like the Merrill Sip and Stroll. Saturday, October 17th, we're talking wine samples and treats.
1: Oh, you know what? I'm actually somebody who can do wine samples. I provide them.
0: Wait, I didn't know you were a venter. Do you like use a wine press? Do you stomp on the grapes with your feet or something?
1: Well, you know, stomping is part of the equation. Like, okay. I have different types of wine. So I have the wine where I get up in the morning.
0: Wait, what?
1: I don't want to. Is it too late to call in? Oh, yes, God. It is. Okay. Then I have the one where you want to go on a route.
0: Yeah, we want to go.
1: Pokemon Go.
0: Yeah, we take a walkie.
1: I don't want a walkie. Please don't make me walkie. And then there's when my electric bill comes on. And I can't do a cricket noise.
0: Yep.
1: Oh, I need more overtime. So I have various different wines, but this is the good kind of wine.
0: Yeah,
1: so
0: this is the wine that doesn't get on my damn nerves.
1: I got the husky wine.
0: Do I have the time to listen to you whine? And no, I do not. But we'll feed you some wine and some treats as we walk around Merrill on October 17th. Tickets for this are only $35. There's only 325 total available. If there are any left, you can get them right now at 947thebeast.com.
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6: Tonight remains clear and mild with a low of 58. Winds continue out of the south at 10 to 15 miles per hour. Then tomorrow will be another summer-like day with highs of 81 degrees and mostly sunny skies. Then Monday will be a bit cooler with a high of 76 with partly to mostly cloudy skies and rain chances in the afternoon and evening. With your storm track forecast, I'm meteorologist Tanner Blonke.
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0: 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It's Scary Terry's Saturday Nightmare. Metal Unleashed.
1: All right. One, two, three.

0: It's Scary Terry's Saturday Nightmare. Welcome to hour number three. Kicking it off with Lamb of God's Ghost Walking. After that, you gotta love a lady who can rock chainmail. Castle Rat, that is Wizard.
1: Does it right, actually. I love you, Ginger, but the first time she wore that helm, chainmail on her hair, she had her hair loose. I bet that was a very fun event, getting her hair untangled.
0: Yeah, but...
1: You're supposed to wear a cap under that. She did braid her hair the next time she wore the chainmail.
0: The front woman for Castle Rat, she is armored up, dude. She looks like she stepped out of a Conan the Barbarian movie or something. And sings her ass off, too. Love Castle Rat.
1: And I love the fact that she knows how chainmail works.
0: Yeah. You think she was like one of them Renaissance...
1: I love Ginger, by the way.
0: You think she was one of them Renaissance Festival people that you hang around with sometimes?
1: If she's not, she's got a friend that is.
0: There you go, man. All right, coming up, we are going to see who's got birthdays today. It's a mix of brilliance and war crimes that we call heavy metal birthdays.
1: And then Mario Lopez.
0: Yeah. Wait, is he on the list tonight?
1: Well, it should be because, gosh, he doesn't age. That's a crime in itself.
0: That's a spoiler, perhaps. We'll find out after Bring Me the Horizon. It's Shadow Moses, Scary Terry's Saturday Nightmare.

0: Our boys and of virtue, that's the end. It's on Scary Terry's Saturday Nightmare, but for every end, there is a beginning, and we call them birthdays.
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0: If today's your birthday, you share with some people who are a pretty big deal, starting with actress Helen Hayes.
2: Okay.
0: She is the very first woman to get the EGOT. She scored an Emmy, a Grammy, an Oscar, and a Tony Award. Very first woman to do that.
2: I had no idea about that.
0: Oh, yeah, dude. She also starred in films like Happy Birthday, ironically enough, and Caesar and Cleopatra.
2: With a name like Hayes, though, not exactly the name that screams Queen of the Nile. Sounds kind of like Cleopatra's accountant.
0: I mean,
2: I'm just saying.
0: I mean, that's pretty much old Hollywood in a nutshell. Yeah, we know this guy. We know this historical figure isn't Caucasian, but we're going to have the white person play him anyway. Neat that. Anyhow.
2: Right.
0: You also share your birthday with filmmaker and director Ed Wood. His movie Plan 9 from Outer Space is an absolute dumpster fire, and yet so worth watching. You've got a Bela Lugosi who is on all the recreational pharmaceuticals and has no idea what's going on. There was a movie called Ed Wood, which starred Johnny Depp, which was about the making of Plan 9 from Outer Space.
2: Oh, really?
0: It's very worth the watch. It's super good.
2: I have to check that out. Can you pronounce that name of the town he's born in?
0: It's Poughkeepsie. Yeah, he's from Poughkeepsie, New York.
2: Oh, really? I thought it was Poughkeepsie.
0: No. How worldly I am, because I have props for Poughkeepsie. You also share your birthday with actress and comedian Julia Sweeney. She's been on Saturday Night Live, and she's in American Gods, also in Frasier.
2: I mean, weird people, family drama, and somebody acting like they're gods. So basically, next month, when you're trapped at Thanksgiving pretending you didn't have to hear what Uncle Randy just said.
0: Yeah, you can really relate to Julia Sweeney in that one. Mm-hmm. You also share your birthday with the birthday boy that Mandy spoiled a few minutes ago, Mario Lopez, A.C. Slater from Saved by the Bell.
2: I mean, this man spent the 90s in a tank top flexing at Zach Morris like the shoulders were a plot line. Calm down, Slater. I get it. You've got two arms. Plus, I think he's a vampire.
0: Whoa. Wait, why?
2: Have you seen him age?
0: There, let me
2: or
0: click.
2: Lack thereof?
0: Oh, wow, dude. No, he's either a vampire or he's got a Lazarus pit like Ra's al Ghul from Batman.
2: I forgot that character.
0: You also share your birthday with sports people like NASCAR racer Dale Earnhardt Jr. and quarterback Brett Favre. Oh, boy.
2: What, a position like a quarterback? You know I play that when I go to the grocery store?
0: What do you know?
2: Where those quarter carts?
0: Oh, yeah.
2: Where you got to put it in and take the cart out.
0: You like the Aldi, okay.
2: Yeah. I mean, like, when you think about it, though, there's times I forget the quarter and I just kind of stand next to the carts, look like the sad puppy from the Sarah McLachlan video. I've actually done that, and somebody did give me a cart.
0: Hey, you know who got more than a quarter out of welfare funds that were supposed to go to poor people but went to build a volleyball palace for his daughter in Mississippi?
2: No.
0: He got more than a quarter from that. Brett Favre.
3: It's on
0: moving on.
2: Golf clap, I guess.
0: not really. It's not great. Not great.
2: Man.
0: Anyhow, you also share your birthday. You also share your birthday with music peeps. Like, are you sure this isn't going to leak? There are literally texts of him asking that. So anyway, all right, you also share your birthday with music peeps like country star Tanya Tucker.
2: You may not know this. She was actually nominated for a Rock Grammy back in 1980. Did you know that?
0: No, I didn't know that.
2: She's a country star.
0: Huh.
2: Okay, hold up before you grab the pitchforks and torches. Murder songs. She did cemetery songs. Emotional damage.
0: Okay.
2: We have a new genre of metal.
0: Do we?
2: Yeah. Backwoods black metal. Satanic square dance. The graveyard two-step.
0: Keep workshopping there. You also share your birthday with Eric Martin. He plays bass for Mr. Big. And Eric Martin, Mr. Big, they're the Want to Be With You band. But, dude, that guy can play hella bass. So you need to put some respect on Eric Martin's name.
2: He could have named the band anything, but he chose Mr. Big. You ever wonder if that name was less brandy, more aggressive overcompensation? Like buying a Corvette at 52 or suddenly getting really into CrossFit and leather wristbands. Where's the lie?
0: Speaking of a guy who wore all sorts of leather back in the day, you also share your birthday with Van Halen's David Lee Roth.
2: I mean, their song was Jump. Dave, my dude, I know you're listening because you have nothing else to do right now. At this point, I'd rather aggressively bend at the knees at a show. Give me a little bounce. for protecting my warranty. I'm just saying.
0: I will also say that Van Halen had far more songs than Jump. That is actually one of the weaker ones in their catalog, if you ask me.
2: Just like my knees.
0: I ain't talking about love, Mandy. Do you even ain't talk about love? Do you even run with the devil? Oh, no, wait. We established how lazy you are.
2: Yes.
0: All right. You also share your birthday with rock icon Lizzie Hale of Hailstorm.
2: I love her. She's one of my heroes. Hear me out. She's got damn near a 5-octave range for her voice.
0: Oh, wow.
2: That is 60 notes if you don't mess with theory, from the bottom to the top. 60 notes. Meanwhile, somebody at karaoke just picked Total Eclipse of the Heart, and we all know exactly how that's going to end. Hopefully you brought ear protection.
0: I will say, if Lizzie Hale ever decides to release a full-on metal album, I am so here for that. That lady knows how to go hard, man. You also show your birthday with Scary Terry's Saturday Nightmare listener, Carlin Bemis.
2: Hi, Carlin.
0: Thank you. We appreciate you, Carlin. Thank you for listening. If today's your birthday, make it a happy, heavy metal one. This song is for you.

0: Pantera, Scary Terry, Saturday Nightmare, that's strength beyond strength. I'm Metal Mandy.
1: I'm Scary Terry, and how appropriate for this spooky season that their latest album, just released a couple of weeks ago, is called Witch.
0: Yeah, but what's the album?
1: It's
0: Witch. Which album?
1: It's the Witch album.
0: Which album is the Witch album?
1: Are you trying to Abbott and Costello me?
0: Yeah, I tried. It didn't work out. My back hurts from that stretch.
1: Oh, man. It is from their latest album, Witch. You got one more on you?
0: But which witch is the witch?
1: It's the Witch out. W-I-T-C-H.
0: Now can I have a sandwich?
1: Anyway.
0: He's going to call me a...
1: It's in this moment. Crawl on Scary Terry's dad joke nightmare.
0: Woohoo!

0: 94.7 The Beast, it is Rock Unleashed, it is Metal Unleashed on Scary Terry's Saturday Nightmare. That's Metallica and the Frayed Ends of Sanity. I'm Scary Terry, she is Metal Mandy, and she doesn't say very much.
1: Hi.
0: There she is. Right. you know, back in the day, I was having a discussion with some of my fellow metalheads when I was a kid, and one of them said one of the truest statements I've ever heard. Metallica has the perfect name for what they do. You know what I mean?
1: They really do.
0: They sound like Metallica, like a band called Metallica would sound. You know what I mean?
1: Right.
0: And I think naming, I think there's power in names. It conveys a certain thing. And I love it when people put thought into names. More thought than I put into Scary Terry Saturday Nightmare. I literally picked it because it rhymed.
1: Yeah. So,
0: Scarence Terrence, okay? But, and also, my Xbox Live handle has been Scary F and Terry since the Xbox 360. My Xbox is older than Rick and Morty. No, I didn't get it from the show. But
1: I don't think copyright law works that way.
0: Speaking of names, though, I love the name of this seminar that is coming up at the Dreyfus University Center Laird Room
1: at
0: UWSP. Check out the name of this thing.
1: All
0: it's
1: right.
0: called Technology Brought Us Here. Now what?
1: What the Skynet is going on with that one, man?
0: Well, it's funny.
1: Sarah Connor would be so disappointed.
0: It's funny you mentioned that. So it's this thing called Truth, Trust, and Technology, Information in the Age of AI.
1: Okay.
0: And obviously, AI is kind of ramping up everywhere, coming for everybody's gig, this one included.
1: So, I know.
0: So if you're not sure what's up with AI, if you want to learn more about it, if you want to get some ideas as to where it's going next from professors who study this sort of thing, this seminar is free. It's coming up you have to register by October 22nd. The seminar is coming up on Tuesday, October 27th at UWSP. You can reserve your spot right now and learn firsthand how our robot overlords are coming to kill us all whatever they're up to.
1: When you say robot overlords, are you talking about my cat's litter box? Because that's been automated.
0: You know, okay, if all it's doing is getting cat poop out of the way, I'm so cool with that. But if it's coming for everybody's job and destroying all of our water and, you know... And
1: cat poop water tomorrow.
0: Making my electric bill quintuple.
1: Yeah, right.
0: Maybe we should put some rails on it. I don't know. Call me crazy. I don't know. Maybe we shouldn't let the Sam Altmans of the world hoover up all of human creation in order to sell it back to us at a markup. I don't know. Maybe there should be some rails. I don't know. We'll talk about it on Tuesday, October 27th. Technology brought us here. Now what? One of the best names for a seminar like this I've ever heard.
1: You can
0: find out more about that in the events at 947thebeast.com.
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7: 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Tonight remains clear and mild with a low of 58. Winds continue out of the south at 10 to 15 miles per hour. Then tomorrow will be another summer-like day with highs of 81 degrees and mostly sunny skies. Then Monday will be a bit cooler with a high of 76 with partly to mostly cloudy skies and rain chances in the afternoon and evening. With your storm track forecast, I'm meteorologist Tanner Blonky.
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1: 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Metal Unleashed.

0: It's Scary Terry's Saturday Nightmare. Welcome to hour number four. Kicking off hour number four with Testament, Practice What You Preach. And right after that, how appropriate for spooky season, Motionless in White, Afraid of the Dark. Ooh. Hey, they don't call me scary. They don't call me Scary Terry for nothing. Anyway, hi, I am Scary Terry. She is Metal Mandy.
1: You know, a ghosty's not always ignored phone calls. Just saying.
0: Right. All right, coming up, it is spooky season, and due to doing what we do for a living, Mandy and I get the opportunity to interview horror movie icons. And coming up, we're going to have a conversation. I mean, you know Jason, you know Freddy, you know Michael Myers, you know those classic heavy hitters. But we are going to talk to one of modern horror's heaviest hitters. And he slashes and he stabs and he uses a saw in a very uncomfortable way. we're gonna talk to David Howard Thornton, a.k.a. Art the Clown from the Terrifier series.
1: Yes.
0: That's on deck after Deftones. It's Bored, which you won't be if you stick with Scary Terry's Saturday Nightmare.

0: Scary Terry's Saturday Nightmare that is brand new, Amon Amarth and Gjallarhorn. Does that make you Gjallarhorny, baby?
1: I mean, well, you're playing the horn a lot, I guess. It does?
0: What a timely pop culture reference, Terry. Wow.
1: That will not get us in trouble with the FCC.
0: Austin Powers. Because, anyhow. Hi, I'm Scary Terry. She's Metal Mandy. This show is rapidly going off the rails. But, of course, it is unhinged because we love heavy metal and horror movies. Have you watched the Terrifier franchise at
1: all?
0: You
1: know, I've always wanted to see Terrifier, and I just, like... I start watching one of my shows and then, or my documentaries on YouTube, you know, the good things like cats and the arcology of demons, you know, they play well together, right?
0: I think Terrifier might, actually, I don't think it's up your alley at all, but you should watch it. It's really good. There's three of them now, and they're all pretty gnarly.
1: Yeah, the clowns, man. The clowns.
0: Not just the clowns, but the one in particular, Art the Clown. He is played by a phenomenal actor by the name of David Howard Thornton. And not only does David Howard Thornton do an incredible job portraying the scary-ass murder clown, and also David doesn't talk when he's Art. It's not a speaking role at all. But when he does speak, he has quite the repertoire of impressions. Check this out.
2: Oh, gosh. One of my dreams one day to be like the voice of Bugs Bunny.
0: A Mel Blanc. Okay.
2: Yeah, I love Mel Blanc. That man was my hero. So I was like, it's a whole one.
3: Ain't I a stinker? What's up, Doc?
0: That is amazing. Yeah,
2: of course, you know, like one of my first voices was Mickey Mouse. Yeah, I played Mickey Mouse as Bob Cratchit in Mickey's Christmas Carol in middle school. So I was like, oh boy, I hope you heard of me. I hope. So you can do that. And, but I also was like a character. One of the first voices I learned how to do is playing with my action figures as a kid was with my Ninja Turtle figures was Krang.
0: Oh my! So,
3: you know, Shredder, you fool! You let those turtles escape! You idiot!
0: Spot on! I love it! I love it!
2: And there's also, you know, Pinky, you know,
3: Jeep, right? What are we going to do tonight? Yeah. And I don't know where we're going to find rubber pants for size. Yeah.
0: It is almost unnerving hearing Scary Murder Clown Man imitate some of the most beloved cartoon characters of all time.
1: Look, I want to hope, and even if it's not true, don't tell me it's not true because I want this to happen. When he was all dressed up like Art the Clown, mm-hmm, with the makeup and everything, that he did those voices. Please let it be a thing.
0: Hopefully. He actually proposed to his now wife wearing the Art the Clown stuff. And she said yes.
1: And she still married him.
0: Yeah.
1: Okay.
0: Takes all types, fam. Takes all types. All right. Coming up, we are going to fire up some brand new Hatebreed. But first, it is Clutch on Scary Terry's Saturday Nightmare.

0: Scary Terry's Saturday Nightmare. I am a sucker for that Wipeout drum solo in that song every time, man. Sacred Reich, Surf Nicaragua. I saw them back in the day on the new Titans on the Block tour.
1: Yeah.
0: You saw them fairly recently when they were on tour with Sepultura.
1: Oh, that was such a good show. And the thing was, I didn't even know who Sacred Reich was.
0: Mm-hmm.
1: And I know I feel bad saying that, but man, what a way to find out about them live.
0: Oh, yeah, dude. They absolutely rip. Now, that show was a really good decision, but you actually saw this next band live, and you made a terrible decision, not at the show, but before the show.
1: And it's funny you say the word rip. Because so the day before I went to this Hatebreed show with my buddy, I got my septum pierced.
0: Are you serious?
1: I know, because I make good decisions.
0: Fresh piercing before a Hatebreed show?
1: I know, but then I was like, listen, Mandy, as long as you play it cool and control yourself and don't go to the pit, you're fine. And then my buddy's like, hey, you want to go to the rail? No, sir, I do not. I do not.
0: So word to the wise.
1: Yeah.
0: Fresh piercings and Hatebreed.
1: Especially
0: do not mix. Yeah. It's a good way to get your nose ripped off. All right. With that said, this is Hatebreed and their latest Kill Count Increase. It's on Scary Terry's Saturday Nightmare.

0: 94.7 The Beast. It is Rock Unleashed. It is Metal Unleashed on Scary Terry's Saturday Nightmare with old school Metallica. You know, the good stuff. No remorse. I'm Scary Terry. She is Metal Mandy. And Mandy, I mean, you're still very new to Central Wisconsin. You haven't been to the Q&T Expo Center yet, have you?
1: No, I'm still trying to get myself Wisconsinized. Wisconsinited. Wisconsinited. I like that. It's like Renaissance Fair. Like over in Bristol.
0: I dub the Metal Mandy, don't you know? That's how you get Wisconsinited.
1: Do you think they're jousting? Oop.
0: Here's your spotted. Here's your spotted cow and your cheese curds. That's how you get Wisconsinited. But real talk, you got to get to the Q&Z Expo Center in Wrangell. It is a legendary venue in this area, belovedly referred to as the Schoolhouse of Rock. Because it's actually a former elementary school.
1: Is it really?
0: Oh, yeah. So a while back, a lovely couple took it over, and their original plan is they were just going to use it for, like, weddings and
1: stuff
0: like that. And then one of my former bosses, Greg Adams, he paid him a visit and said, "Hey, you ever thought about doing rock concerts here?" And they said, "No, but we're listening," and the rest is history.
1: That's amazing.
0: Now, it's under new management, under new ownership now, and man, they are kicking ass. Gunshine is going to be there this coming Thursday. If you are a fan of, like, big poofy hair metal, like the old school stuff.
1: Oh, that stuff's amazing. I love that music. The vocals are great.
0: Oh, the vocals are great, and the escapism's kind of fun, too. You know, don't get me wrong. I love my metal dark and heavy and brutal, but as I have aged and need stuff that puts me in a better mood once in a while. Nothing wrong with a little poison.
1: I mean, like, the nostalgia. Like, it takes us away from a time when things weren't like this, gestures to the whole world.
0: There is that. So whether it's Gunshine or they just announced Versus Me, Madison, Wisconsin's Versus Me, they're going to be up at the Q&T on Saturday, December 12th with some of our local buddies like Unbroken. I love the Unbroken boys. Justin and the crew, can't wait to see them again, along with bands like Gringe. I've never heard of Gringe, but
1: me neither. I'm here for it.
0: And Humanity's Downfall, the band, not the Humanity's Downfall that we're actually seeing. Gestures around wildly.
1: Secondly, looks around and gestures to the whole world.
0: There you go. Hey, if you want tickets to those shows, obviously you can win them from the Beast, but you can also buy them. Supporting the venues that bring these shows to town is always a good idea. Check our concert calendar at 947thebeast.com.
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4: Tonight remains clear and mild with a low of 58. Winds continue out of the south at 10 to 15 miles per hour. Then tomorrow will be another summer-like day with highs of 81 degrees and mostly sunny skies. Then Monday will be a bit cooler with a high of 76 with partly to mostly cloudy skies and rain chances in the afternoon and evening. With your storm track forecast, I'm meteorologist Tanner Blonky.
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It could go on to the end. We shall fight in France. We shall fight on the seas and oceans. We shall fight with growing confidence and growing strength in the air. We shall defend our island, whatever the cost may be. We shall fight on the beaches. We shall fight on the landing grounds. We shall fight in the fields and in the streets. We shall fight in the hills. We shall never surrender.

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This is 94.7 and 102.9, The Beast. It's Scary Terry's Saturday Nightmare. Metal Unleashed.

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0: It's Scary Terry's Saturday Nightmare. That is Blue Medusa and Flying Monkey. Ministry before that and Thieves as we steal your heart with metal for another hour. I'm Scary Terry. She is Metal Mandy.
1: And I'm going to steal your love of cast iron skillets.
0: Wait, what?
1: Oh, yeah.
0: Hold on. I love my cast iron skillet. The one that you have teased me about throwing in the dishwasher, and I swear if you ever do that, I will marry you just to divorce you immediately after. Okay? Real talk. All right. Well, Mandy's going to ruin my favorite piece of cookware with Mandy's terrible trivia. Can't wait. But first, it is Anthrax and AIR. It's on Scary Terry's Saturday Nightmare.

0: brand new Carnifex, More Than Misery. It's on Scary Terry's Saturday Nightmare. I'm Scary Terry, and speaking of misery, it's time for Mandy to teach us things that we really wish we didn't know. Yes. You ready, boss?
1: Yes, let's
0: Here
1: do
0: we
1: it.
0: Go.
2: Prepare to hear things you can't unhear and learn things you can't unlearn. It's Mandy's Terrible Trivia on Scary Terry's Saturday Nightmare.
0: All right, you menace. What you got this time?
3: I don't know why you act like this. I'm just educating everyone, especially you. Now, what I'm surprised about the other night, I've never heard of somebody telling somebody else to not do the dishes. You almost yeeted me from the dishwasher last night. I was just trying to clean the iron skillet.
0: First of all, you never wash an iron skillet in the dishwasher. How dare you? What the hell?
3: But then the stuff is cruddy, okay? I mean, apparently, this iron skillet to Terry is like the Holy Grail from Monty Python. It's sacred. But it's okay. I found a better way to clean it.
0: How's that?
3: Well, this morning before I left, because you were already gone,
0: yeah,
3: I soaked it.
0: Wait, what?
3: And then I let it air dry. You're welcome.
0: Okay. No. You're kidding about this, right?
3: No, really. Water, oxygen, sitting there, slowly rusting. Meet our new chef in the kitchen, iron oxide. Think about it. Okay, so we eat off this thing, rust flakes into our pork chop. Yeah, because there's rust slowly growing. Nothing says dinner like jagged orange skillet dandruff. Crunch, crunch. The gritty flakes hit your teeth, shove into your gums like hard candy, scrape your tongue and your cheeks. Basically, your mouth lost a fight with the cheese grater. Yeah. But here's the best part. We haven't even swallowed yet, okay?
0: I hope for... Because I think you can catch charges for doing what you have done to my iron skillet. This has to be for the bit, right?
3: No. This really happened. Anyway, I'm going to continue. Metal shards, water slide down your throat. Think esophagus confetti. It hits your stomach. I guess your flesh is on the menu. You must have digested your own flesh. Anyway, our body needs iron, right, Terry? But if we absorb enough, it becomes iron poisoning. Pain, puking, GI bleeding. We should have spit out that pork chop, huh? But we didn't. Now it's in your blood. Pressure crashing, liver cells start dying. Here's my favorite nightmare. You start feeling better. Cool. You think we survived? Nope. It comes roaring back. Shock, liver failure, organs shutting down, lights out, meat suit.
0: Please tell me that you're doing this for the bit. And you didn't soak my beloved sacred iron skillet in water for the last several hours.
3: Man, I forgot my memory, darn it. I left, I forgot to soak it. But don't worry, I'll do it when I get home, okay?
0: Oh my God, oh wow.
3: I'll do it when I get home, I promise. I won't forget this time.
0: You gotta be kidding me.
3: Terry, you look pale. Are you okay?
0: I'm always pale. Two, if you ever actually do that to my iron skillet, that is probably, I mean, I don't know if that's a fireable offense, but you and I will not be friends.
3: Well, okay, Terry, don't worry. I'll find other ways to ruin your skillet. And besides, it is Scary Terry's Saturday Nightmare, not Mandy's.
0: Oh, for the love of all that is holy and a few things that are unholy. Look, if you are a iron skillet enthusiast, you know the horror that I am feeling right now. May God rest our souls. And I am going to get a protective order for keeping you away from my beloved iron skillet.
3: Don't worry. This talk will come up again on Scary Terry's Saturday Nightmare.
0: The hell it will.
3: But I'll find another way to clean the skillet.
0: The hell it will. All right. How about a palate cleanser, which will be cleansed properly, unlike what you attempt to do to my beloved iron skillet. It is Fear Factory Lynchpin on Scary Terry's Saturday Nightmare. I am so traumatized right now. How dare you?
3: You're welcome.

0: Scary Terry Saturday Nightmare with Metal Church, Fake Healer. I'm Metal Mandy.
1: I'm Scary Terry. Metal Church has had quite the roster of vocalists over the years. Yeah. I mean, you got the late David Wayne, the late Mike Howe, and now Brian Allen on the vocals, man. I hope you're healthy, buddy. I don't know what to tell you about that.
0: They've had enough vocalists, like I've had ex-relationships.
1: It's like Spinal Tap drummers or something, man.
0: But, oh my gosh, right?
1: But real talk, man. Mike Howe and David Wayne, both gone far too soon, man. Incredible vocalists. And now they're back out on the road again. Their guitarist and founder, Kurt Vanderhoof, he underwent a lot of medical procedures over the last year.
0: Oh my God. Put him in bubble wrap. Don't let anything happen to him.
1: Well, he had like back stuff going on. And go figure, lugging around a heavy guitar everywhere, not great for your back. But I'm glad that Kurt is back on the road, and now they've got Dave Ellefson, former Megadeth bassist, out on the road with them as well.
0: Yeah, wow.
1: And hopefully not sending pictures to anyone.
0: Ooh, whoa. You went there.
1: What, too soon, Dave? No. Like, the internet remembers, buddy. All right. it's very cool to see Metal Church out doing the thing. Very underrated band from that era of metal. And Brian Allen sounding damn good on those vocals, just like this guy does. Now, his vocals have veered towards, you know, trying some different experimental things.
0: Likes it when he talks.
1: Yes. Over the last few years of Bring Me the Horizon, they've gone into a whole bunch of different genres and new sounds and new vibes. But on this song, Ollie Sykes is reminding everyone he can still go. It is dehumanized on Scary Terry's Saturday Nightmare.

0: 94.7 The Beast. It is Rock Unleashed. It is Metal Unleashed on Scary Terry's Saturday Nightmare. That is Metallica and Moth into Flame. What's up? I'm Scary Terry. She is Metal Mandy. And Mandy.
1: Terry.
0: We're about to make the Beast slightly less beastly. We got to shift the station back into normie mode.
1: I don't know. I mean, if we blow the transmission, then they can't shift it, right?
0: Hey, there you go. I see what you did there.
1: Just don't give it to anybody else.
0: Yeah, there you go. Real quick, before we dip, we got to thank our guest tonight, David Howard Thornton, a.k.a. Art the Clown from the Terrifier series. Please come out with a fourth one. Those movies are gnarly. And also, there's another person we need to thank.
1: As always, thank you to you. 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
0: So let's do it again next Saturday, 7 until midnight. 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
6: Tonight remains clear and mild with a low of 58. Winds continue out of the south at 10 to 15 miles per hour. Then tomorrow will be another summer-like day with highs of 81 degrees and mostly sunny skies. Then Monday will be a bit cooler with a high of 76 with partly to mostly cloudy skies and rain chances in the afternoon and evening. With your storm track forecast, I'm meteorologist Tanner Blonky.
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2: Tonight remains clear and mild with a low of 58. Winds continue out of the south at 10 to 15 miles per hour. Then tomorrow will be another summer-like day with highs of 81 degrees and mostly sunny skies. Then Monday will be a bit cooler with a high of 76 with partly to mostly cloudy skies and rain chances in the afternoon and evening. With your storm track forecast, I'm meteorologist Tanner Blonky.
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0: girl. 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
1: Tonight remains clear and mild with a low of 58. Winds continue out of the south at 10 to 15 miles per hour. Then tomorrow will be another summer-like day with highs of 81 degrees and mostly sunny skies. Then Monday will be a bit cooler with a high of 76 with partly to mostly cloudy skies and rain chances in the afternoon and evening. With your storm track forecast, I'm meteorologist Tanner Blonky.
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2: Tonight remains clear and mild with a low of 58. Winds continue out of the south at 10 to 15 miles per hour. Then tomorrow will be another summer-like day with highs of 81 degrees and mostly sunny skies. Then Monday will be a bit cooler with a high of 76 with partly to mostly cloudy skies and rain chances in the afternoon and evening. With your Storm Track forecast, I'm meteorologist Tanner Blonky.
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2: Tonight remains clear and mild with a low of 58. Winds continue out of the south at 10 to 15 miles per hour. Then tomorrow will be another summer-like day with highs of 81 degrees and mostly sunny skies. Then Monday will be a bit cooler with a high of 76 with partly to mostly cloudy skies and rain chances in the afternoon and evening. With your Storm Track forecast, I'm meteorologist Tanner Blonky.
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3: Tonight remains clear and mild with a low of 58. Winds continue out of the south at 10 to 15 miles per hour. Then tomorrow will be another summer-like day with highs of 81 degrees and mostly sunny skies. Then Monday will be a bit cooler with a high of 76 with partly to mostly cloudy skies and rain chances in the afternoon and evening. With your storm track forecast, I'm meteorologist Tanner Blonky.
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1: Welcome to Wisconsin Weekend. 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I'm Chris Conley. Wausau is beginning the process of putting together its budget for the next year. And Stevens Point is dealing with a malware attack against city computers.

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4: 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I'm Chris Conley. Stevens Point's Mayor Mike Wiesa says no city employee or city resident information was compromised during a malware attack against the city's computers nearly 2 weeks ago. The mayor spoke about it with WSAU's news director Mike Leishner.
5: We had an attempted ransomware attack, well, I guess it's a week and a half ago now. We were very fortunate with our monitoring software and our diligent IT team, Lexi Van Driel and Roxy Wright. We were in our monitoring service, of course. They caught it almost right away. So we were pretty nervous because these things can mess you up pretty bad. They were smart enough to lock out the system. We cut off all outside access. And over the course of the last week, they were investigating, figuring out what happened, and getting us slowly back online. We are basically fully functional today. Again, which is earlier than we expected. And it turns out that in the end, I mean, there was speculation about how many machines were affected, things like that. In the end, it turns out that there was only 3 machines that were accessed, and there's no evidence whatsoever that any data, customer, employee, or otherwise, was stolen,

0: compromised, manipulated, or any other way kind of affected. So precautionary measures were put in place. Of course, people change their passwords and what have you. We put in a few more layers of protection as a safety measure. But yeah, we're doing pretty darn good, all things considered.
1: Yeah, because from the way things had sounded, again, this started with a press release, you saying phones, emails are out right now. We'll get back to you later. About 24, maybe 36 hours later, it was, yeah, we had a breach and, you know, things kind of started coming back online from there. So it sounded like this could have been much, much worse, because in these situations, you get data compromised and suddenly there's a demand for money.
0: Right.
1: Or things like that. And that did not happen in this case.
0: Well, it didn't happen with this particular infiltration. I have asked for money, but nobody's given me any yet. No, you're right. You're absolutely right. I mean, you got to take this a little more seriously, but think of it as someone going through a hotel room and checking all the doors. They're just walking down the hall, checking to see if the door is locked. If they find one that's unlocked, they look inside and then they could do something malicious. Usually what happens is it's some kind of bot that's doing this. And then the hackers get a list. They say, okay, here's a vulnerability. Let's exploit it. They didn't have a chance to do that. We were doing really, really well. Had they ignored the alert at 2 a.m. and waited till the morning, we might have been in a worse off spot. But again, our diligent security team, our IT staff here, they acted quickly to make sure that everybody's interests were protected, and it worked out well. Again, it could have been a lot worse.
1: So with all that said, have you gotten to a point yet where you know who did this, domestic, foreign, whatever? Because I know you did say that you're keeping some of your cards close to the vest because you don't want to expose to,
0: right,
1: too many details. Are you at a spot where you can tell us that, or do you see a spot where you could be in a spot to say, hey, we know it was this group, we know it was somebody from this country?
0: If we were ever, Michael, just to say, we probably wouldn't disclose that anyway. Other media sources have said, oh, well, what servers were affected? I'm not going to tell you that either. That's effectively saying, what windows in the house are unlocked?
1: Mm-hmm.
0: We're unlocked. No. We have shored up what little wiggle room there was, but you know how this stuff works, right?
1: Right.
0: The hackers, those malicious people, are generally one step ahead. The software security is always reactive. Like, oh, they found this exploitation, let's patch it up. Oh, there's a leak over here, let's patch it up. So we're in a very comfortable place. We are pretty darn confident there was no terrorist group targeting Mike Wiese's emails. So I don't know that we'll ever disclose what we know about where it came from and who it was, but I can tell you that, rest assured, there is no cause for alarm at this point.
1: Absolutely. And that's the most important thing for residents.
0: It is, right? Everybody's worried about what is my data? What did they get? Mm-hmm. I pay my property taxes through an ACH or my, credit card or whatever. None of that. There is no evidence that any of that was ever touched.
1: Absolutely. Well, that's exactly what we're glad to hear. Because again, as I mentioned earlier, this could have been much, much worse than it was. So before we move on, what is your message to other mayors, other administrators statewide having experienced this now? Because this isn't something that we've heard about statewide. It kind of seems like you might have been kind of targeted directly in this. It's not like we've got a rash of these going on.
0: No, but I mean, they're going on all the time. Everybody, even not just businesses or cities, but individuals. There's always these phishing emails. Be careful and be very, very protective with your personal data. For other mayors, coming from someone who worked in IT for 30 years, invest in your IT. Trust your IT staff. When they say we need to spend this kind of money for some extra security, do it. Because the alternative is you're going to get stuck paying someone ransomware fees or worse And nobody wants that. Make sure you invest in your IT and your IT security.
1: Absolutely. Great advice, as always. And the IT team will probably take you out to coffee for
0: Well,
1: saying it
0: and the
1: that way
0: nice
1: as
0: thing
1: well.
0: is too, because it can get expensive. I think I might be in a position soon to help, like, do grants for anybody who wants that. Because I got an email from the prince of some Middle Eastern country that said I inherited $46 million. So it's got to be true. All I got to do is give them my bank account number, and they'll do a direct deposit, I guess. So,
1: Yeah, ACH right there.
0: so yeah, keep an eye. No, don't do that. Or you've won an Amazon gift card. Don't do that.
1: Oh, no. Oh,
0: No
1: no.
0: one should be asking for your password via an email. No one should be asking for your account number via an email. Always be suspicious rather than compliant. Always.
1: Absolutely. Now, before we let you go, Division Streets, obviously the other big topic in Stephen right now. Where are we? Because obviously, October gets to the very tail end of the construction season. So are we going to see some work maybe wrapping up, or are you still hoping that you'll be able to get some things done into November?
0: So, yeah, I think they'll still be working into November. They can pour concrete these days right up until like there's frost in the ground. And even then, there's methods that they can do it. They're going to be working as long as they can in the season because we have, 2 seasons, right? We have construction and winter. So we're going to get as much done as we can and then make the roads ready for winter. So you won't have orange barrels standing around on active construction sites during the winter. We'll get all those things ready. But right now, I mean, you're getting down to the wire. So a few more rainy days or things like that, that all delays construction. Now, we've had some issues on the south side that we're trying to work through. We knew they were likely not going to be done this year. That was an ambitious goal, and it's coming to reality. There are some issues that we're working through with the south side of Business 51 is actually a state contract. So the city didn't approve this contract or contractor. The state did that because that portion was paid through a grant. So the city taxpayers, the property taxpayers, didn't have to do that. That came from a state grant, which of course we still pay taxes to the state, so it's still our
1: Right.
0: money, but it's a different pocket out of that same pair of pants. But yeah, construction should be wrapping up here soon. I think Michigan Avenue is set to open this week early. If it's not already open, they may have opened it over the weekend. I don't recall. The construction on Business 51 will continue probably right up until early November, maybe even if weather permits. I mean, we've gone as far as even December 1st, if weather permits. So this is the time of the year where it's iffy. City Hall, same way. We're moving right along. We have meetings every Thursday with the contractor and everybody. So you're going to start seeing some things go up. And Century, of course, their project's going along. There's a lot of cranes in Stevens Point this time of the year. University's got Century Hall.
1: Absolutely.
0: It's pretty cool stuff.
1: Absolutely. So, as far as the new City Hall goes, everything on track. I know, obviously, very early in the project,
0: Yeah.
1: but once you get to a certain point, yes, there is work that can be done in the winter, and I'm guessing that was kind of the goal this
0: And
1: all
0: yeah, and we're
1: along, right?
0: working on it. The floors for City Hall, the foundations and foundational walls are already poured. They're in place. They're working on doing conduits and plumbing, fixture, not fixtures, but accesses. Then they'll be pouring the floors. Then you'll start seeing some steel go up pretty quick. So with any luck, we'll have it enclosed near the snow season, and then they can start doing some work inside because we're still set to move in July of 27. That's a big one.
1: Yeah,
0: One last thing
1: that's
0: I want to get down to you, Michael.
1: sure.
0: I would like to invite you down
1: Okay.
0: to some of our trick-or-treating events.
1: Of course.
0: We have the downtown trick-or-treating. That is business on Main Clark and all the side streets there. That's on October 24th. That's always a good one. It's like a train of dressed-up kids. They just have this whole big bunny hop train that they do going to the businesses. Tons of candy given out. And then, of course, the citywide trick-or-treating, which is always October 31st. And that's going to be happening too. That's 5 to 8 on October 31st. So dress up. I can't wait to tell you what my costume is, but I'm not going to give it away just yet. I'll take a picture, and the next time we talk, I'll maybe use that as my profile. Because I'm waiting on one more piece that's coming in from overseas.
1: Okay.
0: But it should be pretty epic.
1: I support that. I support that. Something tells me it's probably Elvis.
0: No, I got Elvis costumes all over the place.
1: That's just a guess, yeah.
0: You know, I've won Elvis impersonator contests when I was younger.
1: I know. I've seen.
0: So I've got the Elvis costumes.
1: This one's a new one. Got that down.
0: Yeah.
1: Mm-hmm. Yeah. I will probably just go as myself. And knowing Marwiza and I will just tell you to meet me outside the outside Galaxy Comics, and okay. We'll probably just spend the whole time in there.
0: That's true. As long as he's got candy.
1: Mm-hmm. As long as he's got
0: candy. That is the most important part of the holiday is candy.
1: Mm-hmm. Mm-hmm. Well, Marwiza, we always appreciate the time. Again, appreciate the fact as well that everything kind of, you know, turned out. You're no worse for the wear down there in Stevens Point. But doggone it, could you get Division Street done for us?
0: You know, we're going to bring it back to its historic significance, and we're just making it a horse path. Right? Get yourself a Palomino or whatever, I don't know, horses, and we'll pull a wagon and you know, you need to giddy up and then we won't have to worry about potholes. We won't have to worry about concrete. We won't have to worry about construction. Just run a grader over it once in a while.
1: Nope. None of that. None of that. Just a thoroughbred and get going.
0: Ooh, what if we had like the big Clydesdales, like the Budweiser?
1: Oh, yeah. I support that. I support that. I don't know if Point Brewing would support that, but I support it.
0: Well, but we would make our own.
1: Okay.
0: Right? It would be Point Brewery coming out with a new beer. Uh-huh. Or any brewery, really. Maybe we can get the THC infused, and we can call it Budweiser. Huh? And instead of Clydesdales, we'd have some other kind of horse.
1: Mm-hmm.
0: You remember the movie Coming to America?
1: Of course.
0: We're not McDonald's. We're McDougal's. We have the Golden Arches. We've got the Golden Ark.
1: Yep.
0: We got the Big Mac. We got the Big Mick.
1: Yep.
0: I like it.
2: That Stevens Point Mayor Mike Weiza. Up next, the process has begun for putting together next year's Wausau budget. You'll hear from Mayor Doug Dinney next on Wisconsin Weekend.
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2: In their apartment in London, a husband and wife were talking about world peace. They were both well-known anti-war activists during the Vietnam era. For there to be no wars, there would have to be no countries. And considering how many wars were started over religions, what about no religions either? And no possessions, no personal wealth. The man sat down at his piano and said that their anti-war lyrics should be set to a few simple chords, and he turned on a tape recorder. A few months later, he sent the recording to a friend, record producer Phil Spector. Could this be pieced into a real record? Yes, with a different and more prominent piano part and gentle drums. Imagine there's no heaven. It's easy if you try. No hell below us. Above us, only sky. It was the biggest hit of John Lennon's solo career, Imagine, released on this day, October 11th, 1971. And on this day, simple words can have deeper meaning. I'm Chris Kyle. This is Wisconsin Weekend. I'm Chris Conley. At the start of the week, Wausau's Mayor Doug Dinney put forth his executive budget, a proposal for the city council. The finance committee began the first of its budget workshops on Monday. The mayor said most of his proposed tax increase is because local residents approved a paramedic referendum to fund 12 additional firefighting positions.
15: $1.45 million is about 3.8% of that increase, and 1.9% of that increase comes from other factors.
2: If the budget is passed as is, a home worth $200,000 would have its taxes rise by about $100. The mill rate increase is the largest in Wausau in 8 years. Dinney says his instructions to city department heads was to keep spending down.
15: We asked for 2% decrease in cost to continue.
2: The mayor also says his budget proposal does not include new fees because city council members said they would not support them.
15: The council has said it does not favor regressive tax or fees, so none are offered here. There are some adjustments to fees, but there are no new fees at this time in this budget.
2: And the mayor's budget proposal also includes a salary to hire a city administrator or manager. He says that will be a part of the budget debate, but he does not expect the city council to make a decision on that until next year.
15: And I envision a city administrator is an opportunity to hire someone to review and implement recommendations from our potentially pending citywide audit.
2: The council will hold a public hearing on the budget later this fall and then will adopt the budget in late November. And we're out of time for this week's edition of Wisconsin Weekend. Thank you for spending some time with us. I'm Chris Conley.

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We're so tired of just having these good looks and sparkling personalities.

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1: Today will be another sunny and hot day with highs reaching 82, winds continuing out of the south with gusts up to 25 miles per hour. Then tonight will be mostly cloudy and mild, our lows at 61. And Monday will be partly to mostly cloudy and still hot with a high of 84, rain returning in the evening. With your storm track forecast, I'm meteorologist Tanner Blonkey.
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3: Today will be another sunny and hot day with highs reaching 82, winds continuing out of the south with gusts up to 25 miles per hour. Then tonight will be mostly cloudy and mild, our lows at 61. And Monday will be partly to mostly cloudy and still hot with a high of 84, rain returning in the evening. With your storm track forecast, I'm meteorologist Tanner Blonke.
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2: Today will be another sunny and hot day with highs reaching 82, winds continuing out of the south with gusts up to 25 miles per hour. Then tonight will be mostly cloudy and mild, our lows at 61. And Monday will be partly to mostly cloudy and still hot with a high of 84, rain returning in the evening. With your storm track forecast, I'm meteorologist Tanner Blonke.
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4: Today will be another sunny and hot day with highs reaching 82, winds continuing out of the south with gusts up to 25 miles per hour. Then tonight will be mostly cloudy and mild, our lows at 61. And Monday will be partly to mostly cloudy and still hot with a high of 84, rain returning in the evening. With your storm track forecast, I'm meteorologist Tanner Blonke.
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7: Today will be another sunny and hot day with highs reaching 82, winds continuing out of the south with gusts up to 25 miles per hour. Then tonight will be mostly cloudy and mild, our lows at 61. And Monday will be partly to mostly cloudy and still hot with a high of 84, rain returning in the evening. With your storm track forecast, I'm meteorologist Tanner Blonky.
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3: Today will be another sunny and hot day with highs reaching 82, winds continuing out of the south with gusts up to 25 miles per hour. Then tonight will be mostly cloudy and mild, our lows at 61. And Monday will be partly to mostly cloudy and still hot with a high of 84, rain returning in the evening. With your storm track forecast, I'm meteorologist Tanner Blonky.
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4: Today will be another sunny and hot day with highs reaching 82, winds continuing out of the south with gusts up to 25 miles per hour. Then tonight will be mostly cloudy and mild, our lows at 61. And Monday will be partly to mostly cloudy and still hot with a high of 84, rain returning in the evening. With your storm track forecast, I'm meteorologist Tanner Blonke.
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2: Today will be another sunny and hot day with highs reaching 82, winds continuing out of the south with gusts up to 25 miles per hour. Then tonight will be mostly cloudy and mild, our lows at 61. And Monday will be partly to mostly cloudy and still hot with a high of 84, rain returning in the evening. With your storm track forecast, I'm meteorologist Tanner Blonky.
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3: Today will be another sunny and hot day with highs reaching 82, winds continuing out of the south with gusts up to 25 miles per hour. Then tonight will be mostly cloudy and mild, our lows at 61. And Monday will be partly to mostly cloudy and still hot with a high of 84, rain returning in the evening. With your storm track forecast, I'm meteorologist Tanner Blonky.
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0: 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Tickets are $15 in advance and $20 at the door. 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
1: 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Open Monday through Saturday, 9 to 5. See you there. Thorogood, since 1892.
2: Today will be another sunny and hot day with highs reaching 82, winds continuing out of the south with gusts up to 25 miles per hour. Then tonight will be mostly cloudy and mild, our lows at 61. And Monday will be partly to mostly cloudy and still hot with a high of 84, rain returning in the evening. With your storm track forecast, I'm meteorologist Tanner Blonky.
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1: Today will be another sunny and hot day with highs reaching 82, winds continuing out of the south with gusts up to 25 miles per hour. Then tonight will be mostly cloudy and mild, our lows at 61. And Monday will be partly to mostly cloudy and still hot with a high of 84, rain returning in the evening. With your storm track forecast, I'm meteorologist Tanner Blonke.
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2: Today will be another sunny and hot day with highs reaching 82, winds continuing out of the south with gusts up to 25 miles per hour. Then tonight will be mostly cloudy and mild, our lows at 61. And Monday will be partly to mostly cloudy and still hot with a high of 84, rain returning in the evening. With your storm track forecast, I'm meteorologist Tanner Blonky.
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3: Tonight will be mostly cloudy and mild. Our lows dropping down to 61. Winds continuing out of the south at 5 to 10 miles per hour. Then our Monday will be partly to mostly cloudy and still hot. Our highs reaching 84. And then we'll see chances of rain and storms late in the evening and overnight hours. With your storm track forecast, I'm meteorologist Tanner Blonkey.
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